0: remained merciful.
1: And how would you dare this sound?
0: Yes.
1: Which is it?
0: I'm sure of it.

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Would you rescue me? Would you rescue me? Would you rescue me when I'm by myself? When I need your love, if I need your help, would you rescue me?

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And when it comes to women, well, there's no doubt there.

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Daddy always told me, never make a home on the road while your lady's sneaking out and the kids are growing old.

Now she walks through her sunken dream to the seat with the clearest view, and she looked to the silver screen. But the film is a saddening bore,